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1: Well, a little after 6 o'clock on this Thursday, July 30th. Man, driving in this morning, that full moon, whatever we want to call it, absolutely gorgeous. Glad you're hanging out on this Thursday morning. Happy to be with you here. I'm Melissa Moore. It is 6:02, the number to call or text, 303-504-0105. Always open to you. Love hearing from you, especially early in the morning, kind of seeing what you all are up to. Hey, today, front row tickets. That's right. To Cool Concert 2026. It is tomorrow night. Hard to believe we're saying that already. Lionel Richie, Earth, Wind & Fire, Ball Arena. So during the 9 o'clock hour today, we're going to be playing a little front row feud, all right? It's kind of like a family feud. You'll go head to head, but it's a little different. It's our take on it. So we'll be doing that for front row tickets to tomorrow night's big show here at Cool 105. All right, let's jump into some of those hot topics going on right now. Nearly 800 flights, 27 canceled flights. This all happened at DIA yesterday afternoon. I guess thunderstorms and rain moved through the metro area. I live on the foothills. So we saw some dark clouds and maybe a little rain, but nothing that would cause something like this to happen. I guess United was hit the biggest. They had 269 delays and 15 cancellations. Well, speaking of airports, two Delta planes had a close call. Where? Atlanta Airport, one of the busiest airports in the world. And this story made me sad. West Metro firefighter is now in critical condition after falling 50 feet during a training exercise. It happened yesterday morning around 11 a.m. He was one of the technical rescue instructors and fell there in the Morrison area. So our thoughts are going out to all of them. At a swim beach at Aurora Reservoir is closed due to elevated bacteria levels. This is the summer of bad bacteria. I mean, if you think about all the headlines, the cyclospora, like we had that going on, the salmonella warnings yesterday, and now bad bacteria out at Aurora Reservoir. And finally, the most expensive sports card out there. What is it? I'll tell you what. It costs $12.93 million, and it's Michael Jordan and Kobe Bryant. And they say it is an Upper Deck sports card from, what, 2007 to 2008. And that's how much it went for. It went for more than the Mickey Mantle card. And that's what's going on here. Cool 105, your Hot Topics.

105, Denver's Greatest Hits with Melissa Moore in the morning. It is 6:34. Happy to have you hanging out. Good morning. Robert just sent us a text. Had some texts already starting to come in this morning, so always good to hear from

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Hi, I'm Jim Berry, and tomorrow is Cool Concert 2026, and we are hyping you up to go with a triple play of the opening performer, Earth, Wind, and Fire. And we're going to start with the song September. It was not only one of their number one hits, but has gone on to become one of the most recognizable, joyful anthems in pop music. If you're wondering why he chose the 21st of the month in the song, that's because that was the expected birth date of his son. I know, pretty cool. September, Earth, Wind, and Fire on Cool